silence of cars. We're cutting like knives in a fist fight. And I found you with a bottle of wine and the curtains and heart like the 4th of July. You swore and said, we are not shining stars. This I know, I never said we are. Though I've never been through hell like that, I've closed enough windows to know you can never look back.

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1: Oh, can't you see it, baby? You've got me going crazy.
2: For you to kick off, please introduce him, Yuan. We'll get away all in more. Savvy about you yet, or name you yet.
3: Okay, good morning, Port Vila. Good morning, Vanuatu. And thank you, Ruta, for giving me the opportunity. Name me Christina Taina, or Christina Tina. Me 44 years of age. I'm married with 5 children, 4 girls and 1 boy. Me got one legal background. I used to practice law. Today me created one NGO, one MBM, and me number one family association. Mommy works as one legal consultant.
2: Very interesting, and of course, very interesting background that you've got. I understand that you are writing a book.
3: Yes, that's correct. Me title blue book here, me raising champions of tomorrow, and me dedicating book here, Lord picking me blue me.
2: Wow. So what is the motivation behind your writing this book?
3: Okay, low book here, me talk about positive parenting, me give him some tools for efficiently raising my business. Motivation behind book here, me, I used to think, low past, me grow up, me do global narrative, me anything, say, oh, I think it's supposed to be being born in Australia or New Zealand or France, but life blew me different. Then I found out that it's not about where you are. You can achieve the best in life, and it depends on how you are raised and how you see life.
2: Wow, that's very, very inspiring. So let's talk about our topic of the day. Topic for you need to start any based on book B.
3: Yes.
2: And know your child and be present in your child's life. If you'd like to introduce that for us.
3: Okay, thank you. Osemitalem book blow me. Me giving 4 tools, Lord parents or future parents, Lord how blow you raise him. Beginning me, blow him become one good citizen in the country. I got 4 tools. All 4 tools here. First one, know your child. Number 2, love your child. Number 3, teach your child. And number 4, pray for your child. So today, by you may look low, one part, low, know your child. And then now we meeting same one door. Important tools where it all parents only need to save, clearly save, raise them something, all picking me where tomorrow by become great leaders. So, first part, you know your child. Me put him up, I got some subheadings when you put on one, and be present in your child's life. All picking me only really needing presence for parents and. Full up time, you may look some absentee parents, some parents only never present the home. So you may take them back, you may look

0: different takes for Vanuatu. Some parents are spending more time outside, low house, maybe cover it, take more better away, or friends, or other commitments. So me put some small subheading yellow place here. Parents enjoy your child, be present in their life by enjoying their presence. So me want to encourage parents lo place ya lo parents and me must looking picking me or some one precious gift when something we buy in the stop forever. So only must enjoy picking me lo keta me as by you me look most lo all principles when we take them out lo book ya and me come from Bible and make up on biblical connotation. So me connect them party ablo talem out say picking me and one precious gift. I got all verses lo Bible where only confirm them ya. Some of David by me talem lo Psalm 139 verse 14 and me say I was fearfully and wonderfully made. Some of me talk about to say all picnini all precious things where God me offer them all parents. So I important lo one parent I looking picnini blem as precious. Something where I no sabe karam lo sto I no sabe karam anywhere but something that is divine, God given. So me want them encourage parents say be present in your child's life. When being able to have a stop, full lifetime with MU, maturity age, 18 years of age, or being able to come and go. So the small time where you cut with them, him, the house, impact them life plan.
1: Ikata lim lo wan wan tunai ni lo bila plan lo all parents will be stop move go the world overseas maybe lo RSC SWP I make him see me no one sabe ka the head of the house inside the house bro I mean look the house sometimes mommy no stop or plan the time mommy will tend to go out go some place or they go begin me stop with the one guardian maybe auntie uncle or grandma grandpa I make him see. Yeah. Parents have been the most obvious stuff close up with them, beginning good for the top of beginning. Hemi, no, all get away, you know, got all parents. Would it be best for one guardian or grandma, grandpa, or is that make him seem like something, be present in their child's life?
0: Okay, thank you. Me touch Lemia too. I think me give him some figures. Me no sabe by Yunaruta, you correct me. Me think say got 15,000 or more workers at the moment. Where they stop law Australia, more New Zealand for seasonal work. Me been mentioning law book too that they me one really unsafe environment, dangerous environment. Law put on picking me blue you. Law hand, law extended families or grandparents, yes. From you. Responsibility, no say mark. I'm got to give him picnini lo parents. Responsibility start lo hand parents. So time say you go away overseas and then you like a picnini start with them like extended families. You shift him responsibility. I go lo hand lo some people who were not designed at the first place. Lo likaram responsibility. Yeah. So you may look say now yeah. Picnini by start call them papa, mama, lo grandparents. And you may also look that sometimes the bone is not there. Suppose beginning we start with them auntie, uncle, all other family members, and then only no cut same heart towards beginning or same parents by him cut. So that's why me mention them low books say emmy dangerous from only more exposed low danger. Sometimes when you grow up with them, some nara piknini were teaching you not say mark, and then become one danger law piknini from teaching what you receive him from all biological parents, krokata in the mark. So some parents were maybe only know, or they swear no piknini, or they threaten piknini violently, or it make him say piknini, and me serve a full town law one. One scenario, one situation, one something where I mean, no sabe how to handle them, And then me believe say one law all cause all Pikinini will marginalize today will become victims law society only end up in jail only end up in marijuana and prostitution and me from Yumileko people astray Yumileko Pikinini blue Yumilo hand blow all extended family all Nara people where you meet things say but you have look at them put Pikinini but law and blow day you may realize him say me one big mistake. So given all statistics, me looks at me one danger. 16,000 people abroad and me 5% of the population. And suppose you may take him say most local married people, it means say 1 or 2% of the population and me start an unsafe environment or beginning with the union. So me think say me really one danger. Not only me, even the parents start you give him role blo educating Pikinini lo Sunday school teacher or lo parents or lo teacher lo school primary role blo educating Pikinini blo you was given to you as a parent. So me look say emi could blo you me teach him all parents blo you me how blo raise him could all Pikinini from you don't learn this at lo school, you know learn him lo school or lo university. Emi want something where you learn them as you go along with them experience. The experience now I'm a greatest teacher. So me believe say after law all programs play me by all parents only thinking big one law only mass place them beginning block at all safe environment, create them one environment where by helping more at all well being block at all more especially build them up one good future block at all.
1: Parents or lo que tawe o lista plan lo que sabe que don tiene ni lo future will come. What is now give me best advice or yes best advice will you send to give him one younger parent?
0: Okay, me I think I'll advise for me summarize him all four tools here where me outline him the book. But since today you may talk about the importance of being present in your child's life.
2: Right, nice
0: we want them advice and parents one. You need to look at one mentality shift. You must look in Pikinini Blue as something precious, a gift from God. And you must find him time. To spend them with them Pikinini. Full up time, me regret lo passe some. Sometimes I'm all Pikinini, talem lo mi one lo Pikinini talem se emi kat something lo school. Sometimes before me no, it been kat time where me prioritize and work for me compare lo school activities lo place to school and then me regret later on that those all work for you by your staff. But precious time where you cut with them Pikinini by no stop forever. So and plus I mean impact them life for Pikinini. So me want them encourage them parents say find them time. Lo spend with them Pikinini for you. Create them one positive atmosphere. Papa, mama, one role we got to give him for you and we create them one good atmosphere for Pikinini is have be nurtured or by him grow up them. One other something where meetings are really important, you must drag him Pikinini to your church. Sometimes you give him all kind of option. No, only no stop one state law decide. Yes, you must tell him all kind of what to do. And you cut no more few years, blow you impact them life all kind of, as much as possible. And we tell him to the book that Pikinini to you and me all same one A4 paper where emi blank. And you now, you design them, you draw them, when them you want them look, life blue Pikinini blue you. So, nara something, you have to be watchful. You must watch them Pikinini blue you from. Because me believe, say, Pikinini blue you prone law, anything where it's have come, I'm a man. You got two organs for life blue you me where what you call them entrance plus soul emi eye blue you mosora blue you. So be careful what your child is exposed to, what hemi look. Sometime I got some pictures, some scenes where by emi you know it too early or emi yes blue Pikinini blue you expose them, you careful when Pikinini blue you expose them whether emi lo mobile phone or low one maybe you stop low laptop low you after I got something where you know karamat you say beginning blue you go look look so you must be careful low all thing where beginning blue you expose them and group of friends some friends by the come one only survey negatively influence them life low beginning blue so make sure the type of friends where beginning blue is the mix with them you make sure say. Emil could for like beginning, but you know, so they affect them beginning for the future. Or sometimes beginning when they call on birthday party, or you want them call. Why don't you organize the birthday party at home? You organize them all thing low house. Get get their friends at low house for you instead. You let him give him liberty for him go out. One important something where me touch him low book here to low party. I know your child. Or be present in your child's life, and beware of household enemies. But you look him say, lol criminal offenses. When I me top him chat, me all sexual offenses. Most of them happen at home. Sometimes me between family members, one uncle he rape him or molest them, picking him blue. So, I call this household enemies. And plus, you may look to the Bible. Say, fula be happen. When I talk about sexual offenses, but you look at beginning of King David. One boy blocking David, and he rape him stepdaughter blocking David, and but you look him. So, you may not talk about sexual offenses, you may talk about murder. I got first murder in the Bible, and my two brothers, Cain and Abel. I got full-up example. So, me believe, say, also one parent, you must cut one watchful eye. You must careful. No over-trust them all family members. Sometimes. But beginning blue, you may become victims no more from all actions, all family members. So, me believe same. I mean, important to must explore. You beware. You watch out. Lo household enemies more. Lastly, me when we touch them, lo small section, lo be present in your child's life. And you have to set rules. Set them all rules. When is it the right time? Blue, you pay one mobile phone. Blue, beginning blue, you. All rules of them. Make sure you pray before you sleep. You pray time you wake up. Me believe say most of rules here. Suppose you take them low word for God by me guide them life for picking it you forever. And so I mean potent also one parent blow. You decide when I'm now by me right to be blue. me really want them blow you intentional about it. You know, make him just because you want him. No, you must be intentional. From I think title blue book here when we put on me, raising champions of tomorrow, and suppose you determine say no me when them raise him one man yeah out of picking blue. I want my child to be a leader. Me want them him blue and impact the nation. Blue come and blessing the generation blue. Suppose you intentional about it, you will achieve it, and. When I'm Bible, let me tell you, Psalm 127, verse 3, children are a reward and a gift from God. Bible tell them through the Proverbs, say, you raise them picnic, them in small, how you want him, you want them by me, and me turn out tomorrow, and by me never depart from him. So me believe, say, any seeds where you may plant them in your life, blow picnic, low one early age, by you may kakai fruit them tomorrow.
1: That is a one big laptop, okay, one very, very good laptop, okay, just a palette. He got one, something we've been looking for one of days when he passed him, and we talk about be your child's, be a parent before becoming a child. What do you think about that?
0: Be a parent
1: before you become your child's friend. It's before you become their best friend. So
0: okay.
1: Like, yes.
0: Okay. So, time you had him, you mentioned him statement. Yeah. Me look say got two different something. You as a parent, you wear them different hats. Okay. you serve come teacher parent you can one instructor or you can one pastor blue parent you but most of all you must come friend blehem from pahemi easy blow picnini receive more principles from you time hemi feeling one form of acceptance from the parent yes so emi stop you how as a parent you need to know when blow where them different hearts here yes sometime you'll be strict with them beginning blue you how far by you strict whether you with him or you talk them or emi stop you blow you you analyze them for them circumstances and situation how now blue you behave with them beginning blue you be me believe say a parent has to be a friend of his or her child from the feeling of acceptance and love and me one lol nara point when me touch lo book ya lol nara parts lo book and me one nara two love and me very important yes from me feel say lo one loving environment picking me surveillance fast yes
1: thank you very much for yes your take on that before you need to round them off story and be me to prepare today
0: Get
1: any last
0: word
1: something
0: when
1: you
0: are mentioning
1: before you need to round off?
0: Thank you, Ruta. Yes, lo small part here where you need to just touch them, be present in your child's life. Me really want them to encourage them, whoever I'm listening to me, whether I'm one papa or one mama or one future papa or one future mama. You want them to tell them, say, I'm important to mass blow. You take care of Pignini Blue. Pignini Blue, you become with one pure heart. Emi one pure soul. And Emi one them learn. Emi, and you are the biggest fan of Pignini Blue. Emi take care of you. Awesome. I mean, you are, as a parent, you sense of attraction to Pignini Blue. And no wonder them say, you stop the work, you start come back to the house, Pignini. You wait finish from you. You stop sing out finish, then you stop far away, yes. So me want them to take him. You make the most out of it. And you invest them the best for life to be with you.
1: Thank you very much. Yes, Christine, you've been put one special story on the today. This is our first day, yes, with them, interviews been but we will be having you everywhere these days. You come, we got all different topics, but you just have a story on the hymn. So again, thank you very much for your time. And of course, we'll definitely see you next week.
0: Thank you, Tomas Ruta.

0: find those curly toed shoes, you know, those are fine. Funny hat, but I'm not wearing tights. Where's this old Tom?
1: He'll be here at 11:30 or noon.
0: He's just trying to run the block, make sure that he's the last one there.
2: Oh, here he is. String.
3: Oh, where have you been?
2: You're an hour late.
4: How are you?
2: What are you wearing?
4: You're black.
2: That.
0: Oh, you were wearing white, so I come in
4: black.
5: Can't strip them.
0: Don't make me do your hair for you.
2: Could you? Could you do his as well? Well, you met String, haven't you?
0: No problem.
2: Mac, we won't let this hairstyle go out, will we?
0: No, mate.
2: Do you used to have one of these?
0: I did, but then it sort of vanished on me.
6: This love you made.
0: Sing it.

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1: This is the listener from Power 99 FM, and of course, in between that, just being to inside the studio today with me, Christina Banner, and of course, next week, Wednesday, 11:15. I guess we'll join the company again back. And at the meantime, it is 12 o'clock.

0: Besides one nice fla, nice fla.
1: Okay, mo welcome long 12 meter bulletin with me at the Willie. First time Hannah would be flustorian being inside long country. Parliament Pahemi meet today back again. Long go ahead with the 2024 budget.
0: Third hour.
1: Long official presentation. Long Minister Salong. He finalized some budget. Long EAA. We have me over 77 billion Batu. We buy Parliament Hemi debate them appropriate them. Honorable Salong. He announced the revenue focus. Long EAA. Hemi beat him every Nakula year since 1980. He come with Hemi over 47.6 billion Batu. Hemi say Gatun committee right government is set up long focus no more long revenue collection long government.
0: Basically we spent football in football we spent 90 minutes trying not to use their hands. They spent absolutely the entire game, 80 minutes for game. Only taklem or naramula player. So while you miss the hype about FIFA World Cup in Bogota, the game would yellow card, red card, look at the players inside the field. Imagine one rugby fan, one rugby player, him stop watch and then him learn him say, oh, that's cute. Imagine you play some game.
1: Dog strong long on the line field the ministry, whole time for the long entire 18 minutes. Long only must collect
0: so yes,
1: them all get a revenue.
0: So you wanna football fan and football, you be spread them love for sports, or long get a low in a real as well. You might as well watch him in a real life for some people to watch him as well. And while you missed up, like I said, you missed up, support them, you missed up, support them all the sports people to support them, spread them for sportsmen.
2: Every line Facebook agency, local man where all his staff are collecting revenue from government, all his mass play impact on the
0: staff, make sure every say revenue you make him by where all his posts collect them, like you
2: make him see government, let me serve and provide them services, delivery world people all in need.
0: What I use a lot of team football or team rugby, one thing for sure, I mean sports has a way of bringing us all together. So you enjoy more
1: leader of long opposition, Honorable Ishmael Katsakao.
0: You enjoy this next number coming up, we want global artists to be your all-time favorite. Chuti, Chuti, Chuti, Chuti, with song title, Best
1: Me and Me. This is of course expenditure by government, Hemi high, between money, ways of collecting, by meaning say Hemi start long push him hand, equal on reserve. Honorable Kasaka, we make him one example long case, long one state, long emergency last year, we knock at money, long him. Him said them gaf money, ask him reserve bank, long release him bond. Reserve bank, him refuse, Mohemia, he affect them spending long gaf man.
3: You want very serious something? I'm reserve bank, me underestimate them role. Long him was them one financial authority long government. One way long look him, meaning say,
0: so
3: by government.
0: Me stop and you mean to find one
3: look at money, long meet him, condition, long declaration, long state of emergency, long 1 billion. But suppose the government, if you look at any cash flow, long meet him cost, long state of emergency, yeah. You mean him say,
0: go back, listen on to the music, what's him next?
3: I'm a government, he thinks he's going to say, don't reserve cash for you. Mr. Speaker, government, let me touch him on reserve, don't give me a well stop. Let me mean him say, budget. Remember, you may introduce him, don't get there. You mean the one balance budget.
1: Vanuatu Fisheries Department is up now here along Wollongong University here along Sydney, Australia. Hemi blong talk about some long old development long fisheries we look in Vanuatu, Solomon Islands, Mokeri Party now, all stop long program here. Meeting here Hemi pathway to annual meeting, Hemi blong review long old keta annual reporting long old keta. FBDC News Hemi talk talk with Peter ne happy pathways project. Vanuatu lead West of Australia, mo itok mo long meeting ya.
4: We've listed come lo Wollongong University lo ni le share mo lessons learned lo all past years we implement them project and then develop them all work plan which have address them all challenges we face them we le share work put people of future. So I think him and me one attended lo project with any thermal lessons learned from different countries of the Pacific where we Elikatol same challenges kol sa pol sem yemi weli island blokata di country blokata katol island weli separate amo emi costly pre implemente mo activities bim so emi very important that apa yemi sa kam lo university lo bolongkong apa kam lo an planning meeting all sem pre yemi sa discuss mo challenges bim mo lo mekem se pambay yemi sa kam wate wan kama wate wan a work plan with Bombay, and we shall help him for now.
1: Project Australia government now hemi fund them with them support long Australian Foreign Affair, more Australian Centre long International Agriculture Research. For them rubbish weather condition long Southern Islands today, to report carnival luminosa, he must divert them roof long him. I come long look and feel today. Give me that more report with them running Taffy
5: T. People from Santo have been cap one by Vedic Bruce today. By him in Osapolo Mystery Island, for the rubbish weather condition, we start for Osapolo Southern Islands. Carnival Luminosa, in the current over long 2,000 tourists, the full up on Orketa in this time, long come in. One tourist, Mr. Robert Tabich, we him from Australia, and he tell him say he never come long Santo. Today and enjoy and like him.
6: It's very nice, the location here is nice. As always with the South Pacific Islands, people are always very friendly and the markets are nice and the value is quite good as well. So yeah, so far it's very nice. I'm looking forward to going for a walk up the street and seeing what else is on offer as well.
5: Long here, following schedule from cruise ship, we're going by come look and deal, so you see cut less cruise ship no more. Kenya, we make him full of mama who stop sale long handicraft. We tell him say all in us have made him one money, or same way only stop expect him. Long respond, my mama long handicraft more is charity able. We tell him say all mama, he must sell him on different kind of product from tourists is a return. Yeah, so far we can really receive 25 cruise ship. For Bombay, we expect them from receiving 7 more before EAA then finish. Rani Takiti, TPTC News, look and do.
1: Work long start a new for a bridge, long Teuma preparation, long camp, is start taking place now. Yeah, and after our preparation, long new for a Teuma bridge, and even start work long camp. Long Manis, long September. Give me that more reported than you think it.
7: BBDC News is a Togotan engineer for the Nippon construction, where we supervise and work with the Tom Edison for the Tanya Mall of Preparation for the Lakucha.
1: On news outside long country, New Zealand Finance Minister Nicola Willis hemi confirmem se hemi no plan long reduce and pay long with the public 7 through long one cut way come out long sector yam. Post long public service hemi ask him long one proportion long 6.5% more 7.5% long saving after whereby coalition government primary reduce annual sector spending from $1.5 million. Through long Dr. Long Willis long Parliament Governance Select Committee, Hemitalem long NP Secretary Ministry, more agency, only ask him long only mass applying court, judgment, long time when only stop work, long service proposal. Willis Italian Senawia, or Minister Wiley assess him, or get a proposal to decide whether long only taken on the call. Election long Tuvalu have been delayed long 2 weeks. Polem no more one rubbish weather long country. He making say all boat in no seven run long caramel get the people long island long go for to one prime minister long on get the hell in town. Prime Minister long Tuvalu, Taosea Natano, have a loose seat long hand long number 26 long January. Tuvalu have one long get the 3 remaining facilitated lives long Taiwan. More one content of Prime Minister, Hemi Talem Senivula government, Hemi should review whether Taiwan or China for Hemi put long respond, long needs long development to follow. Election Commissioner to Fua Banapa, Italian long protest yesterday, say four elected MP only still stuck yet long to the outer islands, even say proposed date when Putin long elected one Prime Minister in a possible long taking place yet. All caught in the seven time long wharf long funa footy yet from western wind it was some rough so water immediate support in the move out along the island long coming down. Acting director long funa footy ports hemi confirm say high tight hemi main problem long port in no seven operate. Long sport lose long Vanuatu women's under 23 Olympic football team. It would plan the question long football lovers long country. Any time Vanuatu out long competition long OFC Olympic qualifier put them 0 point long classmen. One long get a former strong midfielder more captain long Vanuatu men's football before Moise Poita. And a sudden disappointment long him time look somewhere more tonga. He been winning Vanuatu long one high score standard football. Tournament on same. Hemi Talem said before he came Vanuatu is the winning of country on same.

mi foiz plom voiz poita como national paluatu plea. Mo update long weita plom imi long today, ikat small rain long south mo central island, while long natla island ikat small cloudly condition with them small rain. Temperature long today, start long 30 degrees Celsius long south, kasen 35 degrees Celsius long north. Long today night by stablong 21 degrees Celsius long south, kasen 25 and long north. Moi kat warning long strong wind long stone water long south, is 74 and kasen 2.5 meter high. Moi with them weather update night between end long midday bulletin.

0: Adel Unionistes. You come in a list of a listening and make it so much a bit when you come straight and longer. 5 p.m. at the day is a by. Yes, we stop in Zellon last for our going off and what we live show with the mayor, Madden Ed Funny. And then forget to start along 12:30. Kami tu kiko foto mo live dedication itu so balik kami tu 3 hari Valentine's Day so mi wana special Valentine's shout out dedication apa yang tu saya kiko foto him balik kami make a special shout out to anyone who's been with him and we say wish him happy Valentine's Day and we say stop at all once more message for him remind him even more how much you love him how much you value him and inside him life and while you meet with him stop when I meet you into a nice plan of love from Black Brothers with them song Brown Eyes from Ikira you dedicated to come to you to have a lunch prenaya or you will just finish lunch or you will just head out for lunch we wish you a nice for lunch don't forget to wash some hand don't forget to make a lot of plate to you and make them sure you try cry and help them put into you we're not the maps
1: If you can live in your sins, that you live in your sins.

0: Hello, mo welcome long FBTC News. Mi Adele William Meridim. First time long welcome to historian. Italian ambassador I present them letter long credential long State House today morning. Vanuatu Teachers Union give him 30-day notice long government. Mo news outside long country, alcohol ban long New Caledonia. Long sport Vanuatu Rugby Football Union. Pambai Hemi Revive Impact Development Program lo hem. You may have a more long look at the story. Today, long State House, Italy, new High Commissioner of Vanuatu, Mr. Nicola Lena, he been present them all get a credential, long him, long president, long Vanuatu. Ambassador Lena, hemi pass him greetings, long president, long Italy, long respect, more friendship with Tuvula country, Icat. Vanuatu Teachers Union, he raised him two disputes inside long 30-day notice, long him. Long Kaufman, he act long hem. One long old dispute ya, hemi concerning one joint monitoring committee we under long collective bargaining agreement. Well, parties only been signed long December 2025. It has come Prime Minister long appoint them committee ya, long January long year ya, but hemi no make him. Long week ya, VTU, he custom appointment letter long hem, long join them committee. Long one interview, Secretary General Blong VTU, Jonathan Yona, he acknowledged him government long positive response Blong him, long first dispute inside long 30-day notice ya. But Yona tell him the second dispute, he may concern him GRT rate payment, where some long the teachers only stop inside long him yet.
1: And then number two, crown of dispute, we start, I mean, all teachers were only been strike. No full up no kata will start or suspend or no bill party no Kathman remuneration tribunal CRT no 2024 where Prime Minister lo time ha salvo salvo he mi lonsem lo week hotel lo number 17 December a lo time ha just before lo etko igu mistra gen potfila I mi bin Kathman mi bin lonsem collective sorry CRT determination lo every workman and every local commission everyone will my credit go inside finish including planted teachers, some of the members only no coincide yet. And so you make on the monies from the time you come to Naya when you should notice any around 18 monies, 1 year, 6 monies. And that's quite a long time. You may know.
0: Mr. Yonai, go ahead, Blong Talem's decision, Blong VTU, Blong Pushum Kaufman, Blong Pay Mol Charity Ratia, and we Blong avoid them built up, Blong future claim, whereby survey affect them Kaufman.
1: You may know one of the Yimipulum, Yimitraka, Miko, Kamkasam, one level blow 18 years or some of the previous claims, you may put them by anyone. People of money too much block of man blow any girl. So you may say, I mean, why is enough blow? You may have a block of man say, you don't present law. Employee of Lini, the government will allow you to use the lamb while you start 1 year, 6 months. You put them on members of the teachers union will strike, more get the world been suspended. Or get the world not coincided, more even on the teachers too.
0: Hemi Tok Blong Secretary General Blong Vanuatu Teachers Union, Jonathan Yona. Mulong Simak story and yet Vanuatu by expecting one Arvla industrial strike. Blong Alkata teachers suppose Kafman in addressing two long Alkata disputes inside on 30-day notice with Vanuatu Teachers Union. I been issuing Ikolong Kafman, mo employer Teaching Service Commission. Be industrial action upon by Kamul Simwan last resort. Suppose all parties solely exhaust them every avenues, but still fail Blong addressing to la dispute. Secretary General Blong Vanuatu Teachers Union, Jonathan Yona. Italem long FBTC News se industrial action ya hemi last something we pambai oli mekem moli hope sell party only find a one solution hurry up.
1: I want to get the union. I mean, usual resort is one last resort, but first time you want to see you find a ways. You must have said the family, you know, them parents, you know, them kids up, you know, them beginning to learn it. So, by immigration, in the selection, it's time some last resort. But suppose it comes to one situation where you may know some way after them, or you may settle a metro time lock, or in a full agreement, then we do not have option, you must go back law in the selection. You put them pressure on responsible people, or you can't go. And many things say 1 year, 6 months, or even 2 years, some outstanding claims. and you still enough, lo, you miss our social funds, lo, any place to you miss it, then you may recover on your pagan through law, any number of supplementary or lo, on NPP lo, next year.
0: Still more fight is stop all semol top crime where it stop taking place long at the community. Information a modern community policing program where listening out them fire program. Thompson Marangoy report.
2: Officer in charge of community policing Randall Allied LMC steal, assault or fight, or domestic violence in the Kirapuka and local community. Emitalem top to care long PPTC news. Time only stop long Northwest Efate, long week up long taken service eco town local community to long one and we'll sing out them fire program.
3: I'm areas believe me van a mountain. Most long crimes will miss happen. I think top three crimes will miss happen. I mean, stealing, anyone. And then you make that assault where he fight. And then following with them domestic violence. Now inside law on trivial crimes, all number of crimes will miss happen. I mean, not just trivial. I know you mean venom to say marijuana, he cause for one or you know, one, he cause for all crimes will miss happen. Maybe young fella or papa or who he taken marijuana, he go. Committing crime here, and to alcohol too, we want something where we cause some crimes here, but it happen inside our communities, inside our homes.
2: Marwan, we want something where Inspector Allah, we highlight them long old young fella, long mask careful long him, from him stop or same stamp up long full of problem, will stop the game place now here. One man north west, Efate Kalmata, Aroma Loi, we ask him question about use long Marwan a long time here.
4: What am some thinking long government, long finishing, totally finishing. From the says any got people in fact no one the day you go to town you can check the community for me you look so sad no all man really some but the folks no quest they can have the quest they don't pull up so maybe one thinking we want them balance it so now you may get one some option where you miss out problem now where you miss a totally finishing thinking number one
2: Wan mama plong tanoli village torintani le mitalem semi club tumas we police ikolong community plong olketa.
5: Tapo ni nanya mong activity ya. 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
2: Site Pongol Chet Srita Pasta Kalfao Fet Konemi and Karatsimul people Pongol must pray all time.
6: Inumat one narvala root, the Imipolem, the Imi, to do them prenum. Suppose you meet a lame top lookout without praying by top lookout by Mills one Sunday noon. Suppose we may pray from, you may pray for local to change them, like the people of community or young Valabini. The same anyone Sunday way by Savitan.
2: Police fire program by Mr. Plong Mangalilu Kasem Sifiri Filits long week. Semak program may be in the camp place finish long east plong Efate. Thompson Marang of UPTC News.
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7: 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Opening ya ikam long time long Makem National Tree Planting Day we only stop celebrate them long 21 June every year. Belong year ya all activity long plant them tree it taken place long 22 June. Fick up to project I karamaut activity with them support from Department of Forestry, Sanma Provincial Government Council, Mosam Naravala stakeholder. For them fick up to project ya, I got one target plong planem tree, plong 10,000 hectare plong crown, plong help them grow em back all tree I come good back again. Plong kasem target ya project is the poor close up with them 9 project site long country, motufula long olgeda is the plong Sanma Province. Chief Technical Advisor plong fick up to Daniel Omoto Mark Mondo. Italem's project is to work strong plong kasem target plong hem.
8: The project has a target of planting, restoring 10,000 hectares of land, out of which 6,000 hectares is here in Big Bain land. Another 4,000 is in West Coast. So this, for us, not only as a project, but also as the area council, as Sanma province,

0: long response chairman long matairani council long old chief italem se planted big flat tree long area long olkida olista plus mosmol long ol ia we pass hem italem se opening long first standard nursery by helpem community long plan impact ol tree
1: o mi play ikla tumas wete mol future generation long mi play sabe start one start mo pae mi play look forward lo 2030 suppose we straight by all future plomiola all save enjoy
0: fica to project ikasem funding long hem long clopol environment facility or chef and along United Nation Ranita Fiti FPTC News Lukenville
2: Torpa mini trade show long iya hemi give him opportunity long all process up long torpa long all save showcase him all different product will cut through long added value production Blongolketa, Mikael B. Report.
3: Ministry Blong Trade Mok Commerce through Department Blong Industry, I host them long Manisia, number 3 Torba Vana to Met Trade Show 2026, Lo Island Blong Motalava, where me take him to get all get processes, Blong Value Addition, Blong all get islands long Torba. Even I me go to get what them La Fête de la Musique, where me also take him to get all get a musician Blong Torba, where all is have swim all get a skills more talent Blong Olketa, plus side Blong Music. Chef Wove Torba Provincial Industry of Visa, he tell him say, what them trade show long Manisia, he got some new product where all processor only showcase him long even yeah.
4: Hello, this trade show where them all trainings with department and Mr. Ranem Lotorba Province. 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
5: 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Time when we look problem now. We try and blow, make him blow. Now, yeah, we look say good side blame. We look as I'm sipping a cam. 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
3: Paul Benjamin processor blown coconut fishing oil. When me first time long taking part long trade show all same it tell him say I'm looking big difference long copra more virgin coconut oil.
6: Me decide say me try finding one way out long copra. Let me say can him selling lo living permit the family me especially me cut for la pignini for one night I'm year 7 year 8 more one and year 6. So time me part inside the industry find him say then price for copra. Nakuk kami walk with them fishing coconut oil, will see hemi sensitive.
4: So my product coming to Motalava, hemi now hemi powder chinsa.
3: Mr. Wovi Koep Lotalem to say long even here only promote them plant now or local kakai we only turn into value addition where hemi one big plus blong support them economy blong country. Mika Albi, FPTC News, Torba.
2: Mo New South Set Long Country, French High Commission Long New Caledonia ipane mo alcohol sale kasem 28 June wehemi Provincial Day. Pane start long Monday mo pa hemi last kasem Sunday long Middle Day. Long olketa. Tapuya iputum concern long sale mo consumption long alcohol. Mesheya is supposed long prevent public unrest. Malong sport for not rugby football union pambai hemi revive impact development pathway plong rugby with the mulkete school long area by rugby union hemi work with them first school long port fill up long set up school competition plong mulkete kel mulkete boy under 18 with them hemi pambai first festival plong school competition long number 3 July yeah ikat list school malapa college epauto school mo central school. Old school training start finish long at the school year towards school competition year. Union plan to plong cut one under 16 competition where Bombay only just confirm him. Bombay school program by Hemi.

Royal Mount Visitation, long number 3, long manis July, eme long nekis manis. Mo update long site long weather, today got partly cloudy to cloudy condition with a brief isolated showers long rain stop over long group. Light custom moderate southeasterly winds stop throughout long all the islands. Maximum temperature long today stop long 25 degrees Celsius, down long south custom 29 degrees Celsius eme antab long north. Minimum temperature long tonight by stop long 16 degrees Celsius, down long south custom 23 degrees Celsius eme antab long north. More than weather update, and I can blog put him along and blog for BTC News.

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Together you me voice blue woman Vanuatu. 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Together you me left them a voice blue woman Vanuatu.

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0: This is more than rugby league. This is the state of origin. The New South Wales Blues and Queensland Maroons go head-to-head in the biggest rivalry in Australian sport, and Vanuatu fans can catch every match live on television of Vanuatu. Game 1 on the 27th of May. Game 2 on the 17th of June. Game 3 on the 8th of July. Don't miss a second of the intensity, passion and the pride of the state of origin. The 2026 National Rugby League's Men's State of Origin Series, live on television of Vanuatu.
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2: Since the beginning of modern civilization, generations of weakness and inherited only conflicts of world wars. 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Then shall the earth's children know the true expression of one love. Then Mother Earth shall honeymoon in peace, forever eliminating aspirations, lust, and anguish of wars.

0: do it. If you are not prepared to do it, then you will die. You rest of cowards, you rest of imbeciles, you rest of good for nothing. If you cannot do what other men have done, what other nations have done, what other races have done, then you have to die.
1: This is more than rugby league. This is the state of origin. The New South Wales Blues and Queensland Maroons go head-to-head in the biggest rivalry in Australian sports, and Vanuatu fans can catch every match live on television of Vanuatu. Game 1 on the 27th of May. Game 2 on the 17th of June. Game 3 on the 8th of July. Don't miss a second of the intensity, passion and the pride of the state of origin. The 2026 National Rugby League's Men's State of Origin Series. Live on television of Vanuatu.
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Ol pikini ni kel we oli ka dream oli ka mor woman with vision tomorrow. 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

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We bring you the rich and unique sounds of our Pacific homeland. 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

Empowerment Blongol Woman, and Misave come more strong, time where you miss support them, more give him space, long hem, long save grow long home, community, society, more nation, do you miss Vanuatu. 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

places. 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
1: Hello, mo welcome lo one narfla story and primi with them matampule call inside longa woman's health mo lifestyle disease segment. Thank you to mas matam we you sabi kifim chani sa pakikan primi storyan.
2: You welcome.
1: So topic primi to plonga tite himi talk about a sorai or ears. So the last previous story we've been talk about all eyes primi how or when him na walk plo one or eye primi mo. How you serve look out them good and the sebak fasten this time by me look lo sorai blimi you me use them every day and sometimes you me pamitalem say you me call one something you me take for granted and then it's just there and then when something is wrong and then you me just think about say, oh me try and look when I'm wrong then but and me could you me aware lo when I'm all work people get out when I'm you me should make them or when I'm you me not should make them. So matam before you meet yourself I'm making Chinese please save maybe break them down no more all different parts for sorai and to when I'm now role more responsibility play him and also when I'm role more responsibility play me blow look at them sorai play me.
2: Okay, thank you. Sorai blow you me sorai blow you me important yeah for me one something we make him say you make contact with them whole around you all same high but on different way. Emi a yumi stop arem. 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Emi a blo collectem sound blo everywhere. 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Et mi straight blo yumi sabe collecte mol sound ou ista par an long yumi. 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Tam yumi kat all infection. Emia nao yumi plenty time emi emia nao we kat problem with em infection. And two, suppose you pusum too much emia nao we you sabe spolem. Especially with them all small cotton tige where you may stop using me all small cotton blossom. You may never shoot pusumiko from plenty time, you say go kasem. Ale first something you feel him, emi emia now. First Kenya, we emi play all same one first door inside losora blue yumi. Ale go, you know finish la plesia. After road, emi continue. Ale you may find him three for a small boon ya. Almost small boon long body blow yumi. Almost small bone blanc body blow you me we only play all same only kill him one small skin we make him say message he go through or one something we one kind place we emi all same one small pipe we inside he got full up small air we after only make him transmission he go through or brain all time you make him back say don't forget big boss emi brain. That's why I mean one complicated something we cut all small part inside and I mean now he swim say you must protect them so rablo you me all time you must be careful when him you stop make him even RM from time sound I mean too high long time you have a problem so rablo you or you put them all écouteur all something blanc RM music
1: yeah peace
2: voilà. Il savait ce problème, sera bleu you. Tout ma sound, il savait ce problème, sera bleu you. Et demain, au temps, you put him all something, lo sera, lo harem music, you valay careful, you should stop, yeah. Or you stop in one place where sound is strong, big one all time, you should stop, come out, lo stop in quiet place, lo sera bleu you, il recover coûte before you continue, lo de bleu you. That's why plenty time, you mean nothing about la mia, yeah. And, no forget too, you got some people with a molly born only no save RM. And yeah, now we only no save RM, and you make him say only no save talk. But after and now, yeah, lo de blot de, you make a full of technique plan. Only no RM, but you me only follow long mouth, sign blue you, more only save understand. More make him life all same, all narrow one. Kasowe you look at me when complicated something we work blame and be straightforward and suppose you me look at them good but you me no sabe ka same problem but sometimes problem is sabe a pen tout all same non a rafa la part lo body blo you me but all same tout you me sabe bon si you me no sabe a rem et me a one big problem l'onde blonde de et kat full up technique we only me kem blo plenty time you me sabe some people only sabe a rem small ou only sabe a rem bar again Oli putum o small something inside long. All blossorable, you save a rem. But in no work for everybody, or in no got everywhere. But no forget, c'est l'hospital, you save go check him. Oli save check him, suppose you save a rem cut, oli call him audiogram. Oli test him sorable you, blow. Find him, c'est sorable you, you work cut, or in no work cut, or also whatever. Never forget. I think I'm not, I'm save it all him. Le small system we sera blon yumi et mi stop work. One em important to emi l'on place où li kolem ko clé we inside il cat all small air. Small air all same air we yumi cat l'on skin de small one be cat 15,000. We li stop l'on one small place no more. And all get an out, he move ta mi cat sound. Allez, all get an out, he transmit him every message. Igolo nerve we igolo brain and any one beautiful something damn you look all same every part of body blow you me you got explanation lo em we who eating about blow make them all same every beautiful I think he mana mi sabe talem lo explain em also one em soraya emi sora blow you me emi stop
1: Thank you, Thomas. Matam plus save give him one background information. Of course, you paint the one clear picture. Blo you me understand him. When him now role plus right. Let me of course plant the line. Save that one key talk with Matam. He mitalem. You me look how right. Let me he created each shape or how he paint cosme or he long like I'm cosme. He mit there for a reason. He mit not just he mit no by accident.
2: No.
1: Emi there by one reason and hemi got emi specially designed from purpose moral with hemi play lo
2: yes.
1: Lo potty play you mm-hmm. That is so interesting like all small the details
2: voilà three small bunya we kill him one skin we make a message he go around lo all 15,000 small air we after he transmit him he go lo nerve lo he go lo brain you look mm-hmm. A quick time too from Mi stop talk on you, same time you stop on me. You look, there was something else that work now.
1: Mm. Like, come to think of it, I mean, you never realize it. I mean, think about, say, we were created by all machine by the day. But you miss a one time, it's okay, machine built in me, yourself, so scientifically and electric or any may work like that. Our body, we have created the one way where before machines, even invented machines. Yes. It's just so amazing.
2: You look so rabble on you from outside. No more, you say, look, for one name, you got all corner. For one name, you go around all same. For one name, you got something all same. It's special, yeah. Blow, you say, collect them every sound around you. All same, you talent. All you create them specially, blow, make them work, blow, get them. And they're beautiful.
1: That was well. So with them, Emma, Miss Avese, you've been just with them past experience, please. You've been making plan the workload communities, please me. And with them, Emma, you've been. I'm telling you, say you can plan the something in terms of all sick or infections. What are the most common infections, or where you say look we have to do with them so right, please me. Affect them to work so right.
2: But principal one, Emma, one of the most otit, yeah. 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
2: 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Plenty time, if you from time you make a same call, no zero, no forget, inside lo sora, you make out one small road too, we connect with them throat. All same time, you make pression, inside lo sora, pression is avec a mouth too, lo throat plo yumi. I mean, him say, say all part blo nose, eye, sora blo yumi, all he communicate togeta. Everyone, you got small communication between all geta. That's why time you got same call, where you got nausea run, you got some pulse, or you cough, or one M. And me too, it's have affect them, sora blue you.
1: Sora is a fast.
2: Voila. 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Sora is fast, or you got a piccinini where you got same otitis. And me from all this type got same some problem with them. Nose, cough, everything, yeah? Too much time. And he make him slow, slow. Suppose you know treat him good. You know look at him good or big nini. He's a fall down, lansora, or make him problem. Me come back, lo, all small piccinini, especially all baby, ah. Fa emia, we, all small pic, small, small piccinini. Plenty time, you me forget, say, you me think about, say, you me lego or get out same. You me forget him, all can close, where you me put him, lo, get Plenty time, you me make him too hot, or reverse, you me put him, all get out, too naked. Emia, he no good, yeah. You must follow one M you feel him, and think about say baby, he feel him same something or same you. Suppose you are me hot, him too you are me hot. Suppose you are me cold, him too you are me cold. And the man always have me came say, nose run, me cough, he got same problem, he got same sore, or he got infection. Especially time he got same cold all time. Ali time piginini grow up more big one. When I'm you me look, I'm in rain, yeah. Well, he's up for big fara rain, only wet, wet, only stop. And me too, he no good. He no good for me, save me game, say you got same cold. After nose you run, throat is so, you cough, and this have affect them so have you. That's the way me all men cause blow, problem blow so how we, if as fast with them, something you run inside lo sora. Treatment blow hand. You must go past your clinic, blow, you give him straight drop, or he's have a kid in germ, or he's up inside. And yeah, no. You know, sabe, we need all same. And, me come back long point, yeah, we, you me call him personal hygiene. Fascine where you wear him close, or no close, or he hot, or he call, you look, eh? Mm-hmm. And all beginning, we jump, long rain, he go swim all about. After all he call, all he no cut towel, blow, all he make him he dry. Bien, now he make him create him all problem. We save affect him nose, throat, or he got same cold, and sora. And me save tell him, say, time you are him sora, time sora is so big one. He's so big one. And one something too, where you me save look. Lord small beginning is so, the time you one big man, where you got same, yeah, he's so worse. And me now, me look, eh, lor experience, blow me. That's the way you be most careful, lor, voilà. You may mask a full blow, look also one M. And one beginning, we got some nose run, throat is so, more something all time. And me too, you need him blow, you got him long clinic. We got some one good treatment one time, all same he finish. And after you look at him, good. For me, look, sometime you may leave him all get a close up, in naked, but long night he call, yeah. Or middle night. Plenty parents only nothing about, blow cover him up, baby. Or sometime you may. No kutum kulot, or you me lego get a lot of peace, you look, eh? You got way where you me must respect them, or look out them, blow me came, say, only no kasem call. From true, one more complication, blow. Problem, ya, and me sora way run. And after it true, you must carry me blow clinic, blow, only straight them, eh? Sometime, you got pass, you stop long back, blow sora, and sometime, only must cut them inside, blow lego, pass, you come out. Et bien, le hospital, il know you. And one something by again. All Italian, everywhere, you may know my suzum, all cotton, tip, there, where you miss that push him inside. Sora, and me clean up, and one more. And me create them one kind small grease, where you may call yellow grease, yeah, where you may call them cerumen. And cerumen, yeah, and me come out, and me normal, he's up inside. For me, me make him, he slide cut inside, lo sora, mo tout, and me cut too much, and me out them, totilla. But if you stop on small hole, yeah, no beginning, yeah, no more. Please, yeah, now you must take him out. He finish. He no good, so you take him cotton tissue, long fa la cotonia you go digging on same you go digging one ground bon plané moi something et bien il no coûte for one me a peine but you go see crasem big fa la skinia oui ça avec casem infection by again and sometimes you savez breakemia you look oui no straight the sweet mi talem by again you no need him all coton no one piece wood ou plastique ou one me a ou all stop salem no store hein. You me call him coton tige you no need him. You need him no more, blot take him out, wet him one small calico, finger blow you, or toilet paper, I mean international good something. From you, savez, sneeze him low hem, take him out, totilo nose, make him full of something. Always, carem one roll, blow toilet paper. Especially, time you got all piccinini. Okay, you clean up, from outside, there no more. You know, go put some something inside, there, I mean, no, he's calling you. After, you me must wash him sora, but wash him sora, you think say also one him. But you put him small water inside, you jump low one leg, after you put him reverse, all same water, he come out, you know, difficult. And then I will wash him. But you make him dry around, make him dry around. And then no. But plenty time you me forget, but from time you me swim, you put him water everywhere. Eh? He got low sora, low nose, low eye. And, he make him say, you clean up, you want no more time, you wash him face blow you no morning, I think. Sometimes you may forget him so rare, but he no. But he no need him, blow you go stick him or stitch him inside, or all same you wash him one bottle, no. He no all same, yeah. From full up something only natural, eh? He may clean up him one no more. That's why you need him no more, blow take him out something, yeah. Okay? Allez, all little him, suppose one baby, he go inside, blow, so rare blow you, sometimes he a pain. Okay? You put him sora with a bit, he step inside and up, and you say, put him small baby whale. From all same, the bit, he go fast, lo whale, yeah. After you cast them sora blue, you lunar aside, and the whale, they come out. Okay, with him, baby. From the dalem all same, from your pen sometime, eh? You may not say for one name, but you all same. Only look one big something, and one small hole. Okay. That's the way, I mean, now you may save it alem, lo sai lo main common one, where me infection lo inside lo sora, where you may call them otitis, or otite en français, I think I'm otitis in English, but you look sora iron, and main cause blanc hem, I mean, you can same call plenty time, after germ he develop, and after go, you can same sora from every something here, only communicate between all guitar, okay? Especially nose, the temperature, and then so on.
1: Thank you, Thomas. I mean, some important, more common infections where you stop look. Now, is there any signs where you must have a look before one person and got one infection? Maybe you must have a look before so I have start run. Got any physical sign where you must have?
2: Sometime only have got fever. Mon bébé, ben oui, attention, hein, sometimes good, strong infection. More you look beginning, no more one, especially a small one, no more one, them kakai, and he got fever, and he complain, okay? He got all sign all same. We swim, say he got one problem, lansora. Sometimes only sabe explain him, tam only talk, but tam only too small, sometimes he have, but you sabe, say, emia, now he no good, hein, okay? T'as oué quand on small sign on sem ou on maman plein de temps on disait look c'est bébé ou small piccinini et mino on sem all time et mino et miano on small sign we savait cat before you look something you run.
1: Thank you. Me one important something sema plein de temps time you mino look on piccinini FIFA automatically you must think about flu.
2: Yes.
1: You must think about flu. But I mean, important when you come to a race map, I mean, you could at Emil Kansme, you could have me mask up as the hospital, but you look exactly when I'm here wrong.
2: Voilà.
1: You mean,
2: yes.
1: Case.
2: Yes.
1: So, earlier on, you've been talking about one infection where, sore I'm wrong, after you come to tell him to important blow, you may clean him outside.
2: Outside, no more, you take him out. Yeah.
1: But suppose, actually, have you one common practice, you must look them. So I blow one pikinini one man him run. You me caramel cotton after you me push him block and play no run. You me stop block him all so I play him. Or put him toilet paper. When him come in, do you place here?
2: No, you know my sputum, yeah. people must clean up outside, I would say metalem. And sometimes I put a small cotton, then you put more medicine inside. Suppose you got all drop with doctor I give him, you put him inside, you say blow him, blow you know, come out, blow medicine he stop put inside. But you know put some far away. And me I must stop outside no more. Okay? He threw too sometimes time old man he no one them RM noise or he put something loss or block him sound. But even you block him sound, plenty of them you are him yet, yeah. From Sora, I'm very sensible, eh? Okay? But I'm outside. That's why I no recommend them, you put one cotton inside. But sometimes, it help, but you know, pusu miko. You leave him cotton where you save a look outside. You know, push him inside. Okay? Sometimes, I think some only feel more good, suppose you block him small outside. Then me fry too much, and you me pusu him too much, he no stripe. He must stop outside, too. Sometimes you put drop medicine inside. Sometimes you could block at small cotton yarn, same use that time, but outside, yeah, long limit, yeah. Straight long door, voilà. Straight long door, blow sora no more. Okay? For more same medicine, you make sure say stop cut inside. Mm. Bien, non?
1: Mm. But suppose me, me no put medicine.
2: Yes.
1: Be, me no want them to start running me to walk or one public place after me.
2: Oui, you save it putu.
1: How often I must change them?
2: Ah, but it depends when I'm kind something you come out. Eh? Suppose it's big one, it's small one. But suppose you all same. Suppose when something come out, you go straight to the clinic. Eh? You don't start with them. From infection, it's have spread more inside. No. Place below Soraya. 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
1: thank you Thomas so what am Emia when am some I'm telling them some kakai you say okay. You got any kakai or you got something where or activity limit or lifestyle limit where you may make him contribute to ear infections?
0: No, ear infection sometimes. Bon, you savez comme on s'aime le poulouin, you got all dust, you got all man with smoke, you got all something with a plant hair, or you have this problem sorable, you me too, but. You must careful. Lo one name you must stop make him all time. You know got one specific kakai. One name is avetalem si. Be all fruit lo all fruit. You could any kind of fruit from one name for me full of vitamin. We vitamin you help him body blow you blow fight them infection any kind of infection. And you may come back to lo the straight vegetable any something we come out long ground. Mais nous allons avoir something chemical où you mis stop caca il or le lip or something yeah et bien il nous coûte mais non mince c'est il gusti qui me sera bleu you mais et mis stop le body bleu you 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Plenty time, lo some place, only think say popo, you could blow all pig. 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I mean, you may no must forget them. Especially give him all pig in any. Popo et m'écoute, comme vous savez, quand on aime ici, nous, on small petit. 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Vous m'y savez, et bien, mi, non, one day, you zoom skin, l'ol geta, for me feel, c'est, I think, il y a full of something, l'ol skin, l'ol aranis, oui, ou vous m'y pème, l'ol store. 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You mean no one them. From chemical, yeah, he come out with any fruit, any vegetable, anywhere. We have this problem too. After, you have a problem, lo so hard, and you walk in one place, we full of noise. Big noise, eh? All same, all place, where he kill him, all piece iron, or something, all same. Et bien, tout, ils savent ce problème sorable, you, hein? Oui, one day, you know, moi, ça va rien. Et bien, now, noise, ils savent ce problème. Moi, tout, all night club, with them all music, we strong, ils savent ce problème, man. Et bien, tout, ils nous foutent. Ben, ils savent, mais quand même, all people, all ligam, ils nous gringuent, mais all about no more. Rotanis, from sound, yeah, tout, ils problème sorable. And no forget, ils make them hearty beat, too. Especially all drum with low. Et bien, il y a une écoute leur harp. 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Mais vous savez ce que l'on Sora. That's the way you may think about the whole place, we noisy, big one. I think you may not have too much, le Manuatu, but in some country, we only got all place, we sound the whole time. Blanc mais quand même all tin or any something all beef à la factory. 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We have his problem also. You mean over now too, you mean over to us. Except all place where he walk him around, you know.

0: Paris, et Yumi Careful. 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We have a problem, you have supposed to be all time, eh? And now, more. Putum skask, putum tingle, or so rabble you. Why music, all time, and you have a problem, or so rabble you. They got some money putum all time, eh? 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And be careful, time you start follow, even telephone blue, you start follow the program, 1M. Sometimes you may put them sound, the big one, you may careful. And you may no must forget them, say, you cut man close up all time. Even time you may play big for the music, with noise is a risk for them all get. I think amen, huh?
1: Thank you, Thomas. What about the lab? Sporting activity, maybe also boxing. So, the pension survive. Maybe I got one. Is that affected or not?
0: But yes, sometimes it's a problem. It's a problem inside the sora. It's a problem when I'm first skin blow him. We make him say, Google, you know, save a him. Suppose you cast him one strong kill on one side, the sora. And yeah, it's a stop him, you blow, you save a him for the sora. Yeah. From you look at me, all small, delicate something with stuff inside, eh? All small bone, only small no more. I think 5 millimeter long, all same with stuff inside, even more small with stuff inside. And yeah, you bang him more, I mean, one full arrangement, your skin. That's why, and yeah, you bang him strong, you can say 1 kilo, long, so I blow you, yes. Some sport, all same boxing, it's a big make him problem. But in Rafala sport too, suppose you fall down strong, ou il a un long accident de road. Sometimes il savait ce problème sur le Yuya, ou il ne savait rien. Yes, il trouve. 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Allez, some people, on savait rien beaucoup. But two times you missed up Kamol Fala, or something at two, or Ligamol Fala. Never forget. All same full body blow you me. And he make him sometime, all man, he must talk loud a little bit, blow you save a rem. And yeah, sometime when he put him one small appareil, also, you save a rem normal. But he need him a special something, mino savi, so you make at l'oplicia. And I think over here, all he got, you me, I mino savi. But never forget, we only savi. You say pass to hospital, blow the RM. Time you feel say so I blow you, I think in over good. Only say we make him audiogram, no RM say, but I blow you say one him make him say you no RM from one him. Only go look inside, only test them, you RM good or you no RM good. I mean, too, it exists, no you me, no villa, or no santo.
1: I think, Matam, I think you need every question where Mimi cut you answer a big one. Got any something we need to want to attend to before you need to worry about?
0: Me want them to tell them no more, say cotton tige, yeah. All cotton tige, all cotton, yeah. You have to be careful. No use them too much. No push them, go strong. He's got some people only dig him something, yeah, every week. No way. I mean, I need him one time no more, or one manish, yeah. From he stop outside, finish. You take him out, he finish. He clean, eh? Okay? And careful on small pequenini too. You may must be careful of this, yeah? You may must be careful on sound, long way where you may use them on music or you may use them on something, or you may have music, where you fast the sora to you, where you service for them you. All telephone, no leave him something the sora to night. Yeah, you take him out. You may need him the spell, no more RM noise. And you may must kakai, all same you tell him, full up. Produce we got vitamin all same on food we mean important to us. I think I'm not me save it all. Lonside people who only work the whole place we it got full of noise. Only save put them all something we block them so rabble all get up all in our room.
1: EMF.
0: Voilà. Block them noise too much. And after two time only use them all can something one time only must make them one pause. I mean him say only go out only take them out. Allez, after you come back by again. And time you go on one nightclub, one full night, for example, but tomorrow blame, you must have quite long one place where you quiet. Lomi kem si sora blo you e riko vakut. A ting a men ambi savet alem, and on sa non small pikinini, you look one problem, all same only fever, all same only swim, si sometimes only touch same sora, all same se only so, you all same only arem iso, you tremble on arem kut, one em pikinini blo you, you want them talem, and emia no katsuri, you can rem lo clinic, lo em eka same treatment. Lohan. Oli tritim so ablem, oli givim ol drop lo you, e sabe fitim straight un problem lo so ablem. 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You call, beginning to you call. 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
2: Hello, welcome back and welcome to the Family Life segment. I'm going to talk to you about the service that I'm going to do in the studio. I'm going to talk to you about chance to listen to the topic. And today, I'm going to talk about a fashion to straighten rau rau or resolving conflicts. And today, I'm going to talk to you about the topic. I'm going to talk to you about the topic. Please sit down and follow my story.
3: Hello, everyone. Start to North, Kasem, South. Nemblo mi Josephine Job mi kamlo atra vanuatu tete mi wante mi story about them one topic emi conflict resolution before that mi to talk about them conflict resolution but imto mas find out meaning blo tok tok ya wane mi conflict resolution okay conflict resolution emi one process blo address em one disagreement inside or between lo two parties or two person any way how you miss have solve them one disagreement inside law one between two people is have happen inside lo one home community lo one workplace lo church or any place tete lo today pa mi talk about them inside lo one family settings since you miss talk about them family life. We want them help you me lo side lo you me all families. How you me save resolve them one disagreement inside lo one home. Time you me talk about them conflict resolution. You me save them say inside lo one family. Family I mean not perfect. Huh? Every time you me always cut all row row inside lo home. One disagreement by must come all time. One parties by him agree lo one something. But another one by him disagree. So you make him say by row row him come and tap. Rau rau pa hemi kamanda bi mekem yumi rau rau yumi no save where place yumi save solve them after sometimes pa yumi save find them one lo yumi pa hemi save enter blo hospital hemi save come between yumi two all same spouse husband and wife sometimes hemi save come between yumi all same all parents and children all siblings all brothers and sisters hemi sta katol disagreement I mekem I enter blo rau rau so time yumi rau rau hemi save spoil a family blo yumi tu suppose yumi tu no save how blo solve em rau rau ya first question blo yumi tu hemi want them to look le hemi se conflict resolution hemi matter inside lo one home setting okay today hemi want to talk about them all same opa mi tala mol same say yes hemi one matter inside hemi really matter inside lo one family setting. Why? Because hemi time you me save how blo you me solve them or you me resolve them one disagreement or one conflict inside lo family hemi save help hemi me to blo improve um relationship blo you me to. But you ask lo me say how ne hemi save improve um relationship. Okay, first point when we want them to look him hemi hemi save build him trust within lo family. Them together hemi handle them. Disagreement with them, respect, and we create them one environment where you have a feel, say, money listen to you or money respect them you. You have a trust them each other. At the beginning, you have a trust them parents, papa, mama, you have a trust them at the beginning. Wife, you have a trust them husband, husband, you trust them wife. After you messed up calm, then we got one disagreement or one you know agree lo anything thing where nara one but hemi tell him inside lo home. Hemi feel free blo hemi save express him one. From sometimes you mean inside lo family time tati tala one something or parents hemi tala one something be all begin ni only no agree. By all begin ni only fright blo raise him voice blo get only fright blo tala ting ting blo all from no good by me tala ting ting blo me or semol begin ni pali ting ting or sem no good me tala ting ting blo me by. Mami raulo mi, tati raulo mi, o pami karawan slap. Isa makul sem yumi ol wives and husbands. Huh? Sometimes wife pa hemi no akri, pa hemi want to raise him voice pa, maybe hemi fried la husband, pa husband pa hemi lem han lem. So hemi kem se, I hap lo yumi save find him solution lo all conflict inside lo home. Okay? emi save number 2 point blue mi emi say emi save improve communication skills blue mi do inside lo home how emi save improve communication skills so say we mi talem earlier time we mi no agree lo one thing we you talem by easy lo mi blue mi save talem feeling blue mi yo thing blue mi or one emi mi thing say by suppose blue all same but mi save talem same you talem one thing all same be mi thing say could play all same after mi no fried Hemi help me blow improve my communication skills blow me with them you even inside the workplace suppose where you me create them one environment where you me save understand them each other then you know agree lo anything but you save share them thing blow you freely you know fright blow you share a feeling blow you hemi save help me you me too blow you me understand them all boundaries blow you me yeah? You meet everyone inside the home. Tati kat boundary blem, mami kat boundary blem. All beginning itu, all kat all boundaries blem kata. You meet must respect them all boundaries blem. You meet from that you respect them boundary blem. One lo you inside the home or the workplace or the community or the church or where place you save name them. By you save create them that well environment for respect. So time we narapati he mister tok tok. You where you save say emi ami boundary blem you know overall boundary blem emi create them respect inside ya yeah. And then emi no create them rau rau too suppose where you me me understand them where you me save all respect play you sorry all boundaries play you me nara point emi all needs them nara friend emi agree lo one thing be me disagree him be me must understand them need blem maybe emi got one need that's why emi tell them thing blem all same. You must understand them needs blue you me each one. All parents must understand them need blue beginning blue you. When them only need him, suppose beginning come ask him anything where him need him be lo you you look say no, him no need blue him take him and or you give him le him. But you must understand them need blame from that you understand them need blame. But you me no save cut all disagreement or you me no save rau rau too. From but you save say me and me one need blame yeah. Okay? Through conflict resolution. You must have a practice him all active listening. Sometimes, time we want it talk, him you're not one, you must learn, but you may listen. You listen after you try and walk about one him, no, him is a tremble, tell him, you. One him, no, him is a tremble, minim, lo bless ya. But suppose we him is a talk, you know, tremble, listen good, lem after you do start raise him voice, play you. By bless ya, by him to know, save come up, understand him, you me too. By talk, pipi, one, you go, by you me go, you must have a go and double fight. By all beginning, you'll save a well house. By mommy, your daddy, you'll save a well house. From no more say, you may not save listen to each other. Another point, he may say, you may must talk clearly. Time you want them address them one issue or one agreement where you want to put them inside the family, where everyone discuss it. You must talk clearly without attacking them, another friend, where you are. Full up, blow. You me do that, then you me want to tell one something. Lo spouses play you me example. For example, so you want to tell one something, lo spouse play you. You not tell him lo one way whereby you do fly discuss him, but by you tremble, you attack him. Sometimes suppose we example, suppose one lo maybe one mama man blue you start drink cover, start come late lo house. Instead blow by you find him one way, blow help him, blow tell him say me think say that you start drink of all same, you affect them finance for you me, or you affect them kakai inside the home, but you boy start point finger. You know you start drink of all, you make them say, you may not get emia, make them say, you do not get opportunity, but you do not discuss them together. You attack him, him, lo every something with him start make him, so you make him say, you have heard them feeling blame, so time you had the feeling blame, him, you know, must have listened to you, but you do not rau rau, but him is have a break, he come lol nara story, yeah? You ask him clarification, suppose with you know understand him. Emi historian Italian talk, you know understand him. You ask him, play me clarify one him, Mr. Tremblo tell him. Play you to understand him each other. But suppose you know understand him, you maybe you think say you all same. But him, Mr. Tremblo, mini one or something. And then you start raising voice, play you. After bello and blue day, you find him out, you know. One em him sa tremble tale mi take him lo one wrong way. So ask him questions, suppose you know clear lo one em friendly him stop talema. Emi second point where him talk about them, improve all communication skills play you me. Okay, number 3 point lo blessia lo conflict resolution yet where you miss talehem. Number 3 point where you want them story and lehem me strengthen emotional connection. Time where you me handle them conflict could both people you me everyone. But you me got all feeling all same. You me everyone you me understand them each other. You me everyone you me stop lo support them each other. And me one setting blow one family, you me stop lo your same now. You me must understand them each other. You me must support them each other. After you me must value each other. Today, you me stop today, full up you me no stop value all husbands, you me no value all pikinini, you me no value all wives. Be you me everyone you make at all value. Papa got him create him you me everyone you make at all values play you me. So you must understand and value blow one mama inside the home. All mama you me must understand one value, blow one husband inside the home. You me all parents you me must understand them. All values go beginning me blow you me. Motu all beginning me too, you me must understand them. Must have all values blow parents play you me. Number 4 point. Hemi talamul sem hemi se

Mami mo tati patulay no mo feel close lo tuvala. 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Today you milo fulab yang fala today oli folem rot. 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Oli no mo ting ting blokam bak lo home why? From inside lo home mimi mino savia andelem all disagreement lo yumi inside lo home lo one proper way ya. Make him see all beginning you look what only no more thing about home blogata. From first in your no, you make him see beginning you start take a move blogata, list a walk about. Only thing on same say you mister avoid the mokata. Only thing on same say you mean no looks have a value blogata inside the home. So what a little see what all man nothing no more inside the home. We do no looks have a value blogata inside the home. Number 5 point conflict resolution. 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hem thing blo mi no straight lo mi all beginning ni blomi ting blo kata ino se maglo ting blomi you me everyone inside the family you me got all different ting be all different ting blo you me ya you me need blo you me sit down together you me discuss em you me look after you me look say how now ting blo prata is have contribute blo support them family blomi how na ting blo sister is have support them family how na ting blo mommy ting blo tati is have help blo support them family blo you me everyone you me got all different ting be all ting blo you me ya. You me discuss them together, blow you me put them in together in place, blow support them family, blow you me too, blow family, blow you me too, you me grow. Okay, 6 point, blow you me too. You me create them stronger problem solving skills. You want them solve them one problem, you must got all skills, blow you save how, blow you solve them one raw inside the home. Time raw we come on top, but questions, you want them now, but you make them blow you solve them raw yeah. So by you must have you must got all skills blo how you save solve them all raw. First point lo blessa blo how you must have solve them all raw inside lo home. Him say you me must negotiate talk lo white man him say negotiate me one him. You me must find him out. You me try blo find him out one him now you cause him raw ya. You me try blo find him out say one him na cause blo raw. For one him you must talk pick one. For one him tati cross. Find him out cause blo him. For one him all beginning ni only no monte kam kakai with them you me lo table for one boy okay let me sa sleep lo room missing out them be me no monte kam outside so you must find him out cause you must find him out say one am I cause him something yeah so then you find him out cause na you tremble you take him example you find him out solution blem one am na pa mi save me example solve him first point suppose we you no save cause blem you why you start take him lo wrong way now maybe boy him no agree from maybe him ask him pass fail you lo morning. After you talk strong, you shout him from, you say you not got money, but you shout, you tell him lo one way where him you hurt him feeling blame. Lo afternoon, you miss down together, but you make a guy boy, you not come outside, but him you feel him say, him you feel hurt from say him ask him good pass fail, but you tell him lo one tone of voice, so you suck a one talk way. Him you feel hurt him. So you must find him out cause. Why? Boy, him you not come dinner with the you me. So then, but you find him out, you try and negotiate, you try to find him out. Suppose you find him out, say, oh yes, I think from me, me being talk strong lem lo morning. And then time with you go tell him sorry lem, you solve him, but you finish now. But suppose with you know, find him out cause after you let go stop. But something him, he build, but he build, he go to the next step. He build, he go, but beginning here, but he hold him tight, lo hard blame, but he go, but he save end up lo one different story. Hemi, one way, blo hemi help him, you me, blo he you miss have build him up all stronger skills to solve him one raw inside the home. Okay, number 7 point when we want them to look him, you miss a couple of finish. Number 7 point, he miss say

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Sometimes time we you know deal with them stress lo mind blue you, but hemi save affect them you now sometimes, but you know make them something the right way. Sometimes thinking blue you, but hemi no straight. Isemak rau hemi save contribute to blow, but hemi build him up stress inside lo life blue you me too. But suppose you need to save how blue you need to solve them all rau or you need to solve them all disagreement inside lo home. But hemi save help him you me too blow, but hemi reduce some stress. And then by him helping me to blame to cut one clear mind, one clear thing, blame to save continue, blame to cut a good family, blame to more him to save continue, low work, him to start making. Number 8, last point, blame to him is say, Amy helping me to blow you to set him up one healthy boundary. Conflict, Amy helping me to blame to set him up one healthy boundary, low point, all same. But you need to save understand them all each member of the family blue you need to say okatali comfortable low one them side that you miss that you become low thing blow disagreement or rau inside the home. But you mean become blow you me understand them each one lo you me understand them mommy, you me understand them daddy, you me understand them all beginning, understand them girl boy from say every time you me talk you me story together, you me understand them each other. Emi help him you me blow you me you me got respect. You me no stop thinking say no me respect them all be big man no more church. Me respect them all post blow me no more work. Me respect them all be vla man no more community. But when it comes to family, you think say respect them, you no save blame inside lo home. But respect them you must start inside lo home. You no save respect the one vla man suppose you no respect them one member of family be inside lo home. You want parents, suppose you know, save respect them beginning in blue you. But you know, save tell them, say, but you save respect them one or chief lo community. Or you save respect them all pastors or leaders lo church. Or you save respect them post blue you lo work. You must start them, lo learn them respect inside lo home before, but you save thing all same, say, you save respect them other people. You want them come up lo one summary no more lo. After lo discussion blame me too, after lo story and presentation blame me too, me want them helping me too lo one experience or one story no more blow and then story and blame me too blow you me too look how na but you me save helping me blow you me save solve them one row inside lo one family. But me take one scenario same one disagreement about them one family lo side lo financial priorities. By me think of some 130 or me yes, maybe 130 or one mommy to fly stable house pay to fly cattle different thing. Mommy hemi start thing all same say hemi want the seven money blow by maybe low all future plans play maybe want the say but to fly pay one crown with the one house. Pay lonara side hand 30 hemi one man we hemi like him spend the money lol things we hemi want them satisfy him need play. Full up something maybe cover. Ol kakai, hemi want esta kakai kut no mo. Hemi kat ol nara, hemi kat different thing all together lo thing blo mami. Baby hemi want to spend them with them all friends. Ol go out, blo drink kava, blo kakai. 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He want them emia, he want them every something. But look maybe friend blemi kat one new phone hem. They want to be one new phone hemi interest blo enjoy money blem lo. Ol thing we hemi satisfy him need blem. So question say how now conflict hemi start lo place yeah? Maybe mommy pa hemi start pa hemi start chicken bank account blo to vlape pa look say no money no save grow ting blo pa mi pe one crown with them one house pe money no save grow
I think from tati hemi sta pa. Ait ait lo mi sta karamot mani sta mi geting ding blem blem. 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So time to play rau rau iko koko pai mami sta play mem tati you know you sta waste money you know you waste money play you make mem mem all nonsense play all thing you sta make mem mem play you want no more oh to play save tok tok pai tati maybe pai mi talem se yes you tok tok you do you walk you do, you got money and mem money play me mi sta you sum lo thing thing mem want them from mem sweat play me so time we to play sta tok tok together to play sta tok tok rau rau all sene conflict hemi start lo blessen na disagreement start lo blessia from Mami hemi got one different thing, one different plan, tati tui got one different plan. O from one conflict hemi kamanta, from se tuvla you know, understand them all ting ting blo tuvala. Tati no understand them ting ting blo mami. Tati mo mami tuvla together, tuvla no understand them, tuvla no save all different values with tuvla kat. Communication blo tuvla I no play him inside lo, one we yumi historian lema. Only need to sit down together after all it all ting ting blol. Mami so be semi find him one way where him he could mo he nice mo pro pa him talk talk nicely lo tati. By to vla sa fe kam blo understand him each other. To vla he lack lo communication, to vla never share lo all agreement blo to vla never share him all financial plan blo to vla never share together. Him ting ting blo mami where him ting ting lem be him never share with him tati. Ting ting blo tati hemi ting se no from hemi work money blame hemi use some lo way where hemi want them hemi no save ting ting blo mami so blessing na hemi trigger them disagreement inside lo home make you must blame him each other blo by you must start them raw raw ya na blo you must blame him each other how na you must have help how na by mi talem se by you must have help lo please blo you me down them raw raw ya blo you must stop them raw raw First point with me, want them throw them up, blah, say, hey, me, you could play you me stop, to play should stop, to play calm down, to play calm down after, to play tremble, discuss your money, but to play must come up, one thing, thing, first time, to play discuss him, how must na use the car, how must me me car, how must na pay you me to save him, how must na pay you me to put him, that from you, you. You got all friends where you want to go out with them all the time to agree, blo, you need to give him small blame, blo, by him, is have go make a thing thing with him, you want them. Small plus seven, small blo mommy. So, but I'm to discuss, you need to share them together. But you need to save help, blo, you need to cut them down, raw, raw, inside, blo, home, blo, you need to. And then, one way where me want to take one example, blo, no more, you need to find them how, blo, you need to save. Stop him rau rau inside lo family or how now one him now hemi save cause him rau rau veka manta hemi hemi one story where me want them put him with the yumi no more blue yumi look all fasting where yumi me start practice him inside lo home he make him say me start build him up all rau rau inside lo family blue yumi too so hemi na hemi take him yumi start come lo end lo presentation blue yumi lo afternoon ya You meet everyone, but you me come together. Blo talem all same say, you know, got one home. Blo crown ya me perfect. You know, got one home. We by me talem say, you know, got rau rau inside. You know, got one home. We by me talem say, you know, got disagreement inside. Everyone, you me got all challenges, but let us not forget say, Papa God, we him me create them family. Lo beginning, lo Genesis chapter 2, him stop talk about them how Papa God him me create them family. After him instruct them family, blo you me do. Blo pa him to live one happy home inside lo crown ya, you know ta blo him to prepare blo call heaven. Pe, think about them say, plan blo papa ko ti ka someone to hemi stop hemi disagree lo plan ya. Hemi mi no want to look family blo him to happy. That is why hemi come up with them plan, they plan, they plan, something blo spoil and family blo him to one lol ketana hemi all rau rau inside lo home. Pa him think say rau rau hemi want small something be rau rau hemi save build ti koko ko isave. Got separation is a got problem is a him is a lose all beginning him is a lose all partners play you me inside lo home suppose you me no careful so let us put him everything lo hand lo big man say Papa God no more him is so play everything
And today, suppose you start listening to me, you one way, you stop struggle, blow, you have a solve multi sacrament inside the home. Me believe say, one way me go through him, naya pa him is have help him you, blow you tremble, you look back, after you look him say, where bless na me weak le him, after pa you have help him you back again, blow you take him some little points for him to discuss him, pa him is have help him you, blow you improve him, how you have solve him or you have put him calm down, rau inside law, one homes play me or inside the community play me or inside the churches play me or inside the one workplace. So hemi hemi pray play me say by Holy Spirit play ba God no mo ba hemi help me me duplo by you me to save take him back everything thing I go back lo big man no mo ba God play me duplo ba God play me to by help me me to inside the home play you me to save find him always play him to save solve him all rau play me everyone all family see me save live together. One happy family, lo, crown ya. Thank you, Thomas, lo, listening, blue you me. Me believe, say, one name you me learn him, but you take him, blue you, me take him, blue me, but you me learn him after you me look back, you me improve from all weakness, blue you me inside, lo, one home. Thank you, Thomas.

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Me one mama, me one auntie, me one sister, mo me one daughter. 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

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Launching Blongwok Blongputum Asphalt along North Sub Airport, Long Island Blong Malekula, has taken place yesterday. Office Blong Prime Minister Italemse Pro Chekia, where money Blong Hemi custom 3 billion Vatu by Chinsim Air Service, Long Island Blong Malekula, Mall Island, Colossa Blong Hem. Prime Minister Chodam Napat has officially launched asphalt pavement construction long airport ya time hemi visiti Malekula with them delegation blong hem. Mani blong project ya hemi come out long Vanuatu Kaufman no more. Italy hemi stop look forward blong contribute long pre-COP 31 whereby stop long Fiji long October whereby only talk about all issue blong climate change. Ambassador designate blong Italy, Mr. Nicola Lena, Italem toktokia time hemi presente molketa credential blong hem, long president blong Republic blong Vanuatu. Italy ambassador designate Mr. Nicola Lena, Italem long state house long wigia, se Italy hemi looks of effort blong Vanuatu blong fight against sem climate change. Ambassador Lena hemi talem thank you too, long support blong Vanuatu long Italy, long election blong Human Rights Council. His Excellency President Nike Furubravo, hemi talem thank you long Italy long support mo commitment